Blood at the leaves, blood at the root, and black bodies swinging in the southern breeze. Strange fruit hanging from the

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He told her to wait by the magazines. Take care of business, it seems. Bring a raincoat. Bring a suitcase. Bring your dark eyes. And wear those red shoes. There's a doc who let the bus stop. 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He was cooled. Changing stations on the chamber to steal a diamond ring from a jewelry store.

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Then somebody points to you and says, it's his. And you say, what's mine? And somebody else says, well, what is?

Had to eat out the watermelon patch. And you know they put me in a shack. 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Left me in chains. You know they hung me from the tallest oak tree. They cast a raid on me. Everything I want to know. You talk about terror. I say you talk about terror.

0: Yeah.
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0: Yeah.
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